Hey, what's really going on? This is Boots Riley. You are listening to BFF.FM. And this is just in case you thought you were listening to some other station, but somehow typed in these letters. We want to let you know that you've made a mistake, but probably a good one. All right. So keep it locked right here.

Never ever repeat steps in the name of the wire bread. Simple of hate to my

Hey, what's really going on? This is Boots Riley. You are listening to BFF.FM.

Wow. Clarity. I might check some emails. I might go for a walk. Or I might kill you if you look at me or make that noise or breathe in my vicinity.

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And the demand is a sacrifice. The demand is a sacrifice.

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Thank you.

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Only very, very few indeed are in fact written for an army. The communists never make them up for themselves. Most of the people who write to advice columns are leading normal lives, and their letters certainly provide a unique view of life. Life as it is really lived behind those grim windows, among what is now called the silent majority.

0: Are you trying to adjust people to fit in with circumstances as they find themselves?
1: In society, I get
0: revolutionary are your answers, your private answers. We only see the ones, of course, that go completely.
2: Well, if I feel that it will help them, and if I feel that they are capable of changing the direction,
3: Susan, why don't you run along with your father?
4: That's a good idea.
2: But I think, on the whole, that it's very difficult for people to change.
5: Say, listen,
2: ways in

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1: 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So sinful. I hate sin. I have no concept of sin. I think there's more damage.
2: 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No sin?
1: No, this is a world of guilt. We're standing over people.

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1: Y'a plus de confiance qui règne, mais refoule que je me méfie. 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

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Send me love, send me light. And so on.